0: 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Buena música siempre. Oh, oh, oh. 94.1. Somos Vintage.
1: I'm too sexy for my love, too sexy for my love, love's going to leave.

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Started humming a song from 1962. 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

0: 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Back into time.
1: Hitsville. It started here 25 years ago. The sound that rocked the world. Hitsville became Motown. 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

0: 4, 1. Somos Vintage. El regreso.
1: Oh man, it's such a joy to see you.
2: Tank fly, boss walk, jam, nitty gritty. You're listening to the boy from the Big Bad

0: Ready? One, two, start with A.
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